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I'm pretty sure that I fell right away, right there in her

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1: You're a good girl.
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0: you can't love yourself, how in the hell you gonna love somebody else? 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
1: In South Georgia, there's a river called the Ohoopee River. And my people have been living down there, making love and war and babies and liquor for about 285-90 years. And in the meantime, they've corrupted Ohoopee to become the Hoopee. This low red land has turned to sand. I done stood by all.

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Thank you. Oh, thank you. 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

0: don't you dare touch that dial. 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You're almost there, but don't panic. There's still more music to come before you're completely engulfed in the blissful embrace of that little light you see in the distance. Soon you'll be healed, forgiven, and refreshed, free from all trauma, pain, guilt, and shame. You may even forget your own name. But before you dwell in that house forever, here's 30 minutes of easy listening to some slow tracks on 103.5 Dawn FM.
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Je luistert naar 40 Up Radio. Never got to kiss your head, I am it. The call came, the week I got divorced. I thought I had a real understanding and I've lost. But I didn't know the thing till you were gone. And I'm tired of trying to find some sort of meaningful thing.

He was a quiet young man, too shy to get a date. Enlisted in the infantry, spring of 68. The army taught him how to march. They stuck him on a jet, had him crawling in a tunnel. It was right after Tet, with a flashlight and a 45.